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5: Tonight's going to be clear with a low of 10. Sunday, it's going to be sunny with increased cloudiness near noon and a high of 20. And Monday, it's going to be cloudy with a high of 20.

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5: Tonight's going to be clear with a low of 10. Sunday, it's going to be sunny with increased cloudiness near noon and a high of 20. And Monday, it's going to be cloudy with a high of 20.

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4: Tonight it's going to be clear with a low of 10. Sunday it's going to be sunny with increased cloudiness near noon and a high of 20. And Monday it's going to be cloudy with a high of 20.

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AYM-FM, a division of My Broadcasting Corporation, Ontario's local broadcast company. 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
5: Tonight it's going to be clear with a low of 10. Sunday it's going to be sunny with increased cloudiness near noon and a high of 20. And Monday it's going to be cloudy with a high of 20.

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4: Today it's going to be sunny with a high of 20, and tonight's going to be cloudy with a good chance of showers and a low of 11. Tomorrow it's going to be cloudy with a high of 20, and Tuesday it's going to be clear with a high of 20.

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1: Today it's going to be sunny with a high of 20, and tonight's going to be cloudy with a good chance of showers and a low of 11. Tomorrow it's going to be cloudy with a high of 20, and Tuesday it's going to be clear with a high of 21.

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1: Today it's going to be sunny with a high of 20. And tonight it's going to be cloudy with a good chance of showers and a low of 11. Tomorrow it's going to be cloudy with a high of 20. And Tuesday it's going to be clear with a high of 21.

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1: Today it's going to be sunny with a high of 20, and tonight's going to be cloudy with a good chance of showers and a low of 11. Tomorrow it's going to be cloudy with a high of 20, and Tuesday it's going to be clear with a high of

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1: Today it's going to be sunny with a high of 20, and tonight it's going to be cloudy with a good chance of showers and a low of 11. Tomorrow it's going to be cloudy with a high of 20, and Tuesday it's going to be clear with a high of 21.

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4: Today it's going to be sunny with a high of 20, and tonight's going to be cloudy with a good chance of showers and a low of 11. Tomorrow it's going to be cloudy with a high of 20, and Tuesday it's going to be clear with a high of

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1: Today it's going to be sunny with a high of 20, and tonight's going to be cloudy with a good chance of showers and a low of 11. Tomorrow it's going to be cloudy with a high of 20, and Tuesday it's going to be clear with a high of 21.

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4: Today it's going to be sunny with a high of 20, and tonight's going to be cloudy with a good chance of showers and a low of 11. Tomorrow it's going to be cloudy with a high of 20, and Tuesday it's going to be clear with a high of 21.

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1: Today it's going to be sunny with a high of 20, and tonight's going to be cloudy with a good chance of showers and a low of 11. Tomorrow it's going to be cloudy with a high of 20, and Tuesday it's going to be clear with a high of 21.

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1: Today it's going to be sunny with a high of 20, and tonight's going to be cloudy with a good chance of showers and a low of 11. Tomorrow it's going to be cloudy with a high of 20, and Tuesday it's going to be clear with a high of

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2: Today it's going to be sunny with a high of 20, and tonight it's going to be cloudy with a good chance of showers and a low of 11. Tomorrow it's going to be cloudy with a high of 20, and Tuesday it's going to be clear with a high of 21.

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1: Good morning. I'm Melissa Brush with this week's trending stories from NapaneeToday.ca. Belleville Police Chief Murray Rod says the September 20th shooting outside the Sons of Jacob Synagogue during Yom Kippur was a targeted hate-motivated attack against the Jewish community.
2: Make no mistake, this was a targeted attack against the Jewish community. The suspect had the means, the motive, and the mechanisms to cause a mass casualty and the destruction of the Jewish synagogue.
1: Police say the suspect had a shotgun, other weapons, ammunition, and gasoline. Constable Jeff Smith was seriously injured while confronting the attacker. Constable Mike McCurdy later joined the gunfight, helping stop the threat. The Greater Napanee Terry Fox Run took place 1 week ago, bringing teams and individual runners together to support cancer research. Nearly $10,000 has been raised so far, with online donations open until the end of October. Organizers are thanking volunteers, donors, and community supporters. Local artists will showcase their work at the second annual Big Art Splash in Napanee on October 17th. Lisa Ray said the event will feature a wide range of artwork.
3: It's a really wide spectrum of all kinds of arts, like photography, painting, sculpture, mixed media, and so much more.
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1: Here's Greater Napanee's 3-day forecast. Today we'll have increasing cloudiness with possible showers late this afternoon, high of 20. Tonight, cloudy with possible showers continuing into the evening with a low of 12. Tomorrow, we can expect showers to continue with a high of 19. And Tuesday, things should be clearing up with a high of 20. I'm Melissa Brush with Greater Napanee's breaking and local news.

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6: Here's Greater Napanee's 3-day forecast. Today we'll have increasing cloudiness with possible showers late this afternoon, high of 20. Tonight, cloudy with possible showers continuing into the evening with a low of 12. Tomorrow, we can expect showers to continue with a high of 19. And Tuesday, things should be clearing up with a high of 20. 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
1: Good morning, I'm Melissa Brush with this week's trending stories from NapaneeToday.ca. A GoFundMe campaign has been launched to support Belleville Police Constable Jeff Smith and his family following the Sunday shooting outside Sons of Jacob Synagogue. Smith was critically injured by gunfire while responding to the incident and remains in hospital in critical but stable condition. So far, the GoFundMe has collected over $300,000 from across Canada. The fundraising was organized by members of the Jewish community in Toronto and has received support from donors across Canada. Greater Napanee will hold a special council meeting this upcoming week over concerns about a trail near Riverside Cemetery. About 310 residents have signed a petition opposing the project. Harold Card questioned whether the trail complies with Bereavement Authority of Ontario rules.
2: Cemetery lands should only be used for bereavement-related purposes. Interring the deceased, conducting religious services, and having a crematorium that's permitted on cemetery lands. But something like a recreational trail? No.
1: The town says the BAO authorized the trail in June. A detailed report is expected this week. Napanee McDonald's manager is being recognized among the top restaurant leaders in Canada. Chris D'Souza has received McDonald's Canada's 2026 Outstanding Manager of the Year Award for his leadership and community involvement.
3: Whether it be cookies for the Terry Fox Run, muffins for Gymnastics Club, helping with the hospital's run that they had, donating 150 small fry to them, local soccer teams, hockey teams, anything we can help with, we try to help out.
1: D'Souza began working at McDonald's when he was 15 and became a restaurant manager in 2022. I'm Melissa Brush, breaking in local news, online anytime at NapaneeToday.ca. 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
1: MyFM weather. Here's Greater Napanee's 3-day forecast. Today we'll have increasing cloudiness with possible showers late this afternoon. High of 20. Tonight cloudy with possible showers continuing into the evening with a low of 12. Tomorrow we can expect showers to continue with a high of 19. And Tuesday things should be clearing up with a high of 20. I'm Melissa Brush with Greater Napanee's breaking and local news.
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11: Oh.

Good morning. This is the Sunday Morning Music Vault. 4 hours of great songs and great memories. Thanks for joining me by the radio this morning. I'm Jerry Hamill. The Beatles, from their 1964 album and film A Hard Day's Night, one of the biggest selling songs of the 1960s, Can't Buy Me Love, opened with the TV family, the Partridge Family. I Think I Love You was released August of 1970. It was number one for 3 weeks that year and sold 4 million copies. It was the best-selling single of 1970. Here's Jerry's deep cut for this hour, the first of four this morning, as we open up my personal vault and unlock this song. Hey, Won't You Play, another Somebody Done Somebody Wrong song by B.J. Thomas. It won the 1976 Grammy for Best Country Song, awarded to its songwriters, Larry Butler and Chips Moman. The song debuted at number 99 on the Billboard Hot 100 February 1st of 1975. The hit song became Thomas's second number one single 2 months later on April 26th. At 10 words, it also became the longest title of any song to top the Hot 100 up to that time. It held on to that record for 6 years until Stars on 45 by Stars on 45. The proper title of that song is 41 words long, and I'm not going to repeat it. It also topped Billboard's Easy Listening chart and was the last of B.J. Thomas's four number ones on the Easy Listening chart. It peaked at number one on the Billboard Hot Country chart, and Billboard ranked it as the number 17 song for 1975. And although Thomas would not have another major country hit for 8 years, this song spearheaded his future success as a mainstream artist in the country genre. Here's Hey, Won't You Play, another Somebody Done Somebody Wrong song by B.J. Thomas, Jerry's deep cut on the Sunday Morning Music Vault.

0: This is the Sunday Morning Music Vault. I'm Jerry Hamill. Thanks for listening this morning. Originally, that was a hit for the Shirelles in 1961, reaching number three. Mamas and Papas version in 1967 did one better, reaching number two on the Hot 100 with Dedicated to the One I Love. On the way, Blood, Sweat, and Tears with a song that was originally a top 40 hit in 1967 for Motown's Brenda Holloway. David Clayton Thomas of Blood, Sweat, and Tears heard the song and loved it and brought it to the band in 1969. It became one of Blood, Sweat, and Tears' biggest, reaching number two on the Hot 100 with You Make Me So Very Happy. But first, it's Johnny Cash, who spent 7 weeks at number one on the country chart in 1963 with Ring of Fire. That's next Sunday Morning Music Vault.
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0: Sunday Morning Music Vault. Great songs, great memories. I'm Jerry Hamill. There's Fleetwood Mac, Say You Love Me, released June of 1976. A big hit for them, but also a hit for Shirley Eichardt, Juno Award-winning Canadian artist. Just a couple of weeks before Fleetwood Mac's release, Shirley Eichardt released her version. Yeah, and both of them did very well. Shirley Eichardt, mind you, is also a Grammy Award-winning songwriter. Yeah, for Bonnie Raitt, something to talk about. On the way, great Canadian artist Burton Cummings and his 1980 SoCan Award-winning song, Fine State of Affairs. But first, it was a best-selling single for 3 weeks the summer of 1968 for the Rascals. People Gotta Be Free, Sunday Morning Music Vault.
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8: Here's Greater Napanee's three-day forecast. Today we'll have increasing cloudiness with possible showers late this afternoon. High of 20. Tonight, cloudy with possible showers continuing into the evening with a low of 12. Tomorrow, we can expect showers to continue with a high of 19. And Tuesday, things should be clearing up with a high of 20. I'm Melissa Brush with Greater Napanee's breaking and local news.
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0: Sunday Morning Music Vault. I'm Jerry Hamill. Top 10 September of 1972 for Elton John, just as he was beginning his second U.S. tour. That's Honky Cat. Looking ahead to the second hour of the Sunday Morning Music Vault, hour two will continue with more great songs and great memories, opening with a 1971 best-selling single by Carole King. September of 1971, the John F. Kennedy Center for Performing Arts, otherwise known as the Kennedy Center, was officially opened. The Concorde supersonic airliner made its first transatlantic crossing. And the summer of 1971, Carole King had the best-selling single for 4 weeks with her number one hit, It's Too Late. That Grammy Hall of Fame song plus another Jerry's Deep Cut featuring Johnny Rivers at 9. Up next, the father of rock and roll, Chuck Berry, with his 1964 Top 10, No Particular Place to Go. Thanks for listening. This is the Sunday Morning Music Vault.
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1: Good morning, I'm Melissa Brush with this week's trending stories from napaneetoday.ca. Belleville Police Chief Murray Rod says the September 20th shooting outside the Sons of Jacob Synagogue during Yom Kippur was a targeted hate-motivated attack against the Jewish community.
2: Make no mistake, this was a targeted attack against the Jewish community. The suspect had the means, the motive, and the mechanisms to cause a mass casualty and the destruction of the Jewish synagogue.
1: Police say the suspect had a shotgun, other weapons, ammunition, and gasoline. Constable Jeff Smith was seriously injured while confronting the attacker. Constable Mike McCurdy later joined the gunfight, helping stop the threat. The Greater Napanee Terry Fox Run took place 1 week ago, bringing teams and individual runners together to support cancer research. Nearly $10,000 has been raised so far, with online donations open until the end of October. Organizers are thanking volunteers, donors, and community supporters. Local artists will showcase their work at the second annual Big Art Splash in Napanee on October 17th. Lisa Ray said the event will feature a wide range of artwork.
3: It's a really wide spectrum of all kinds of arts, like photography, painting, sculpture, mixed media, and so much more.
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1: Here's Greater Napanee's 3-day forecast. Today we'll have increasing cloudiness with possible showers late this afternoon, high of 20. Tonight, cloudy with possible showers continuing into the evening with a low of 12. Tomorrow, we can expect showers to continue with a high of 19. And Tuesday, things should be clearing up with a high of 20. I'm Melissa Brush with Greater Napanee's breaking and local news.
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9: 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The greatest hits of the 60s and 70s.

Sunday Morning Music Vault. Great songs, great memories into the second hour. Thanks for sticking around. I'm Jerry Hamill. Elvis Presley returned to sender, number two hit single that was featured in his film from 1962, Girls, Girls, Girls. Carole King opened the hour with It's Too Late, best-selling single for 4 weeks the summer of 1971. The Grammy Hall of Fame song taken from one of the biggest albums of all time, Tapestry. Here's Jerry's deep cut for this hour. Let's unlock my personal vault and reach over to pull this song out. Sway Into the Music by Johnny Rivers. Originally titled Slow Dancing, the song was written by a guy named Jack Temchin. He wrote Already Gone and Peaceful Easy Feeling for the Eagles and had a minor U.S. hit in 1976 for his band The Funky Kings. The song describes a young man slow dancing in the middle of the night with his girlfriend. Nothing needs to be done at the moment. The man tells his girlfriend that he wouldn't want to be anywhere else or be with anyone else. Well, the song became a much better known hit as Sway Into the Music, Slow Dancing in the 1977 cover version by Johnny Rivers. And it became a top 10 U.S. hit. It was Rivers' last top 40 hit in the U.S. and became his second gold record. Sway Into the Music by Johnny Rivers. It's Jerry's Deep Cut on the Sunday Morning Music Vault.

0: Hey, thanks for listening. It's the Sunday Morning Music Vault. I'm Jerry Hamill with the debut single from the Monkees, Last Train to Clarksville, number one, October of 1966. That song was used 7 different times on their television show. That's the most of any of the Monkees songs. On the way, it's the Archies with a best-selling single for 4 weeks, September into October of 1969. It was the biggest song that year, Sugar Sugar. But up first, John Denver with a song he recorded live August of 1974. It was number one country and Hot 100 the following year. Thank God I'm a Country Boy on the Sunday Morning Music Vault.
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13: Well, life on the farm is kind of laid back. Ain't much an old country boy like me can't hack. Thoroughly to ride, early in the sack. I thank God I'm a country boy.

0: Sunday Morning Music Vault. Great songs, great memories. Thanks for listening. I'm Jerry Hamill. One of the greatest girl group songs of all time. From the Dixie Cups, Chapel of Love, June of 1964. It knocked the Beatles' Love Me Do out of the number one spot and remained the best-selling single for 3 weeks. On the way, signature song for April Wine, the 1979 Top 40 hit, Roller. But first, a chart-topping hit from 1972 from Johnny Nash, a career-defining hit I Can See Clearly Now, straight ahead on the Sunday Morning Music Vault.
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0: expect showers to continue with a high of 19. And Tuesday, things should be clearing up with a high of 20. I'm Melissa Brush with Greater Napanee's breaking and local news. My
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1: 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The greatest hits of the 60s and 70s.

0: This is the Sunday Morning Music Vault. I'm Jerry Hamill. Remember actually loading a camera with film? That's what we did with Kodachrome. Yeah, now our phones are just filled with pictures that we rarely look at. Paul Simon's Kodachrome was number two in 1973. Here's a sneak peek into the second half of the Sunday Morning Music Vault. Hour two promises more great songs and great memories, starting with a Beatles best-selling single from 1969. September of 1969, TV's first blended family, The Brady Bunch, premiered on ABC. The Scooby-Doo cartoon series was introduced to Saturday morning television. And spring of 1969, the Beatles topped international charts with a five-week bestseller, Get Back. That enduring classic, plus another Jerry's Deep Cut featuring Jewel Akins at 10. Up next, a signature song for The Temptations. Number one, early 1965, selling seven times platinum, it's My Girl. Thanks for listening. This is the Sunday Morning Music Vault.
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1: Good morning, I'm Melissa Brush with this week's trending stories from NapaneeToday.ca. A GoFundMe campaign has been launched to support Belleville Police Constable Jeff Smith and his family following the Sunday shooting outside Sons of Jacob Synagogue. Smith was critically injured by gunfire while responding to the incident and remains in hospital in critical but stable condition. So far, the GoFundMe has collected over $300,000 from across Canada. The fundraising was organized by members of the Jewish community in Toronto and has received support from donors across Canada. Greater Napanee will hold a special council meeting this upcoming week over concerns about a trail near Riverside Cemetery. About 310 residents have signed a petition opposing the project. Harold Card questioned whether the trail complies with Bereavement Authority of Ontario rules.
2: Cemetery lands should only be used for bereavement-related purposes. Interring the deceased, conducting religious services, and having a crematorium that's permitted on cemetery lands. But something like a recreational trail? No.
1: The town says the BAO authorized the trail in June. A detailed report is expected this week. Napanee McDonald's manager is being recognized among the top restaurant leaders in Canada. Chris D'Souza has received McDonald's Canada's 2026 Outstanding Manager of the Year Award for his leadership and community involvement.
3: Whether it be cookies for the Terry Fox Run, muffins for Gymnastics Club, helping with the hospital's run that they had, donating 150 small fry to them, local soccer teams, hockey teams, anything we can help with, we try to help out.
1: D'Souza began working at McDonald's when he was 15 and became a restaurant manager in 2022. I'm Melissa Brush, breaking and local news, online anytime at NapaneeToday.ca. 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
1: Here's Greater Napanee's 3-day forecast. Today we'll have increasing cloudiness with possible showers late this afternoon. High of 20. Tonight, cloudy with possible showers continuing into the evening with a low of 12. Tomorrow, we can expect showers to continue with a high of 19. And Tuesday, things should be clearing up with a high of 20. I'm Melissa Brush with Greater Napanee's breaking and local news.
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10: 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The greatest hits of the 60s and 70s.

It's the Sunday Morning Music Vault. I'm Jerry Hamill. Glad you're along for great songs and great memories. Cat Stevens with Moonshadow, top 40 in 1971, reaching number 10 on the Easy Listening chart. And that's a song that Cat Stevens said he wrote while he was on vacation in Spain. He was standing at the water's edge. The bright moon cast his shadow on the ground, and it became a song. The Beatles opened Hour 3 with the best-selling single for 5 weeks, the spring of 1969, Get Back. Here's Jerry's deep cut for this hour, unlocking my personal vault and pulling out this song, The Birds and the Bees, released by singer and record producer Jewel Akins in 1964. And you guessed it, The Birds and the Bees was written based on the birds and the bees phrase we commonly use when talking about sex education. Interesting way the song's release came about. Jewel Akins had recorded the single for Era Records as frontman for the doo-wop group The Turnarounds, that in 1964. Era Records owner Herb Newman pitched The Birds and the Bees as the group's next recording. Akins was the only group member in favor of the song, so he recorded it as a solo, changing it up a little bit from the original. It went top 10 the spring of 1965, reaching number 3 on the Hot 100 and number 21 on the Rhythm and Blues singles chart. Here's The Birds and the Bees by Jewel Akins, Jerry's Deep Cut on the Sunday Morning Music Vault.

0: Great songs, great memories. Thanks for listening. I'm Jerry Hamill. This is the Sunday Morning Music Vault. That signature song from Rod Stewart, Maggie May, based on real life experience for Rod the Mod. He was just a young man at a music festival and he met an older woman. Grammy Hall of Fame song was number one in 1971. On the way, one of the biggest hits for Chilliwack, produced by Juno Award winner Terry Jacks. In 1975, it was Canadian Top 10, Crazy Talk. Up next, twangy guitar hit single for Duane Eddy. Top 10 from 1958, Rebel Rouser on the Sunday Morning Music Vault.
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5: 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The greatest hits of the 60s and 70s.

0: It's the Sunday Morning Music Vault. Good to be with you. I'm Jerry Hamill. Rolling Stones and You Can't Always Get What You Want. That was the B-side to Honky Tonk Women, the 1969 release, considered by Rolling Stone magazine one of the 500 greatest songs of all time. Coming up, we'll hear from Stevie Wonder and a song that he wrote for his girlfriend Marcia while they were both attending the Michigan School for the Blind. It was Wonder's 8th top 10 and reached number 8 in 1969, and it's a bilingual song. Stevie Wonder, My Cherie Amour, but first, Fleetwood Mac. A song that was written by Stevie Nicks, intended for use on her debut solo album, Belladonna. Circumstances changed, and instead it was included in the 1982 Fleetwood Mac album, Mirage. The top 10 single, Gypsy, straight ahead on the Sunday Morning Music Vault.
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0: And Tuesday, things should be clearing up with a high of 20. I'm Melissa Brush with Greater Napanee's breaking and local news. My
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0: Sunday Morning Music Vault. I'm Jerry Hamill with Juno Award winner Jerry Doucette and the title track from his 1977 album, Mama Let Him Play. Well, we're closing in on the final hour of the Sunday Morning Music Vault. Hour four will continue with more great songs and great memories, starting with a 1976 breakthrough hit for the Bellamy Brothers. September of 1976, the first Canada Cup hockey tournament was held, Canada winning the series over the Czechs in the final series. Earlier that year, the Bellamy Brothers topped the Hot 100 for their first and only time with Let Your Love Flow, that international number one, plus another Jerry's Deep Cut featuring the new Seekers at 11. Up next, Maxine Nightingale with her best-selling single from the spring of 1976, right back where we started from. Thanks for listening. 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
1: Good morning, I'm Melissa Brush with this week's trending stories from napaneetoday.ca. Belleville Police Chief Murray Rod says the September 20th shooting outside the Sons of Jacob Synagogue during Yom Kippur was a targeted hate-motivated attack against the Jewish community.
2: Make no mistake, this was a targeted attack against the Jewish community. The suspect had the means, the motive, and the mechanisms to cause a mass casualty and the destruction of the Jewish synagogue.
1: Police say the suspect had a shotgun, other weapons, ammunition, and gasoline. Constable Jeff Smith was seriously injured while confronting the attacker. Constable Mike McCurdy later joined the gunfight, helping stop the threat. The Greater Napanee Terry Fox Run took place 1 week ago, bringing teams and individual runners together to support cancer research. Nearly $10,000 has been raised so far, with online donations open until the end of October. Organizers are thanking volunteers, donors, and community supporters. Local artists will showcase their work at the second annual Big Art Splash in Napanee on October 17th. Lisa Ray said the event will feature a wide range of artwork.
3: It's a really wide spectrum of all kinds of arts, like photography, painting, sculpture, mixed media, and so much more.
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1: Here's Greater Napanee's 3-day forecast. Today we'll have increasing cloudiness with possible showers late this afternoon, high of 20. Tonight, cloudy with possible showers continuing into the evening with a low of 12. Tomorrow, we can expect showers to continue with a high of 19. And Tuesday, things should be clearing up with a high of 20. I'm Melissa Brush with Greater Napanee's breaking and local news.
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8: 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The greatest hits of the 60s and 70s.

Thanks for sticking around for the final hour of the Sunday Morning Music Vault. Great songs and great memories. I'm Jerry Hamill. The last weekend of September, however, it's the first weekend of fall. Everything pumpkin spice from now on. Judy in Disguise with Glasses from John, Fred, and His Playboys. A play on the Beatles' Lucy in the Sky with Diamonds. That song was a million seller and went number one early 1968. The hour opened with the Bellamy Brothers from 1976. Their chart-topping international hit that was a career breakthrough, Let Your Love Flow. It was their only Hot 100, but they went on to have a very successful country music career with several singles charting on the country charts. Here's Jerry's deep cut for this hour, reaching over to unlock my personal vault and pull out this song. I'd Like to Teach the World to Sing in Perfect Harmony, a pop song written by British hit songwriters Roger Cook and Roger Greenaway. It was July of 1971 when the lyrics were rewritten by the songwriters together with a U.S. advertising executive, Bill Backer, and a U.S. songwriter, Billy Davis, as a jingle for the Coca-Cola Company to become Buy the World a Coke in the 1971 Hilltop television commercial for Coca-Cola, and sung by the Hillside Singers. Buy the World a Coke was produced by Billy Davis and portrayed as a positive message of hope and love, featuring a multicultural collection of teenagers on top of a hill appearing to sing the song. Well, the popularity of the jingle led to it being re-recorded in two versions, one by the New Seekers and another by the Hillside Singers, dropping the references to Coca-Cola. The New Seekers version sold 96,000 copies of their record in one day, eventually selling 12 million total. I'd Like to Teach the World to Sing in Perfect Harmony climbed to number one in the UK, number three in Canada, and number seven in the US in 1971 and 72. The Coca-Cola Company waived royalties to the song and instead donated $80,000 in payments to UNICEF. Here's I'd Like to Teach the World to Sing in Perfect Harmony by the New Seekers. Jerry's Deep Cut on the Sunday Morning Music Vault.

0: Monday Morning Music Vault. I'm Jerry Hamill. Thanks for sticking around for great songs and great memories. Tommy Rowe, a fan of Buddy Holly, recorded Sheila in the style of the Lubbock Sound, 2 weeks at number one, September of 1962. Coming up, it is the Guess Who and Randy Bachman's favorite song that he wrote while he was with the Guess Who from 1969, Undone. Up next, it's a Grammy Award-winning song that was number one on the Hot 100 and R&B chart, the best-selling single for 3 weeks, the summer of 1977, from The Emotions, Best of My Love, Sunday Morning Music Vault.
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0: Sunday Morning Music Vault. I'm Jerry Hamill. Thanks for listening. Calypso music was very popular in the mid to late 1950s. And for Harry Belafonte, brought about his signature hit, number 5 from 1957, Banana Boat, Deo. I feel like I'm at a ball game or a hockey game right now, any sporting event of some kind. Okay, on the way, well, they're back. Yeah, the Stampeders, their Ontario Tour 2026 continues. One of Canada's top rock bands of the 1970s, Rich Dotson and Kim Berry, two of the original members still in the band. Ronnie King passed away in 2024. From 1971, their Juno Award-winning top 10, Sweet City Woman. But first, Grover Washington Jr. with Bill Withers on vocals, number 2 from the spring of 1981. One of the year's biggest hits, it won the Grammy for Best R&B Song, Just the Two of Us. And it's next on the Sunday Morning Music Vault.
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6: 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Open 7 days a week, Monday to Sunday, 6 a.m. to 11 p.m. Highway 49 in Deseronto on the Tiendanega Mohawk Territory. 49 Vape. 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
1: Here's Greater Napanee's three-day forecast. Today we'll have increasing cloudiness with possible showers late this afternoon, high of 20. Tonight, cloudy with possible showers continuing into the evening with a low of 12. Tomorrow, we can expect showers to continue with a high of 19. And Tuesday, things should be clearing up with a high of 20. I'm Melissa Brush with Greater Napanee's breaking and local news.

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0: It is the Sunday Morning Music Vault, and that one written for D.D. Sharp by Jerry Goffin and Carole King. It was turned down by D.D. Sharp, so it was given to Goffin and King's babysitter. It went number one in 1962. Little Eva, The Locomotion. And that just about brings us to the end of another 4 hours with some of the greatest hits from some of the greatest decades of pop and rock. Thanks for joining me by the radio this morning for the Sunday Morning Music Vault. You got a request, a song you just have to hear on the radio? Well, why don't you tell me right into the Sunday Morning Music Vault, music@mbcmedia.ca. And as always, thank you to Sarah and Emily for everything they do to make the show happen. Until next Sunday, 8 till noon, I'm Jerry Hamill. Stay well, stay safe. Still to come before 12, more great songs and great memories. Up next, a massive hit for Elton John from 1974, the 4x platinum, Benny and the Jets. Talk to you next week. This is the Sunday Morning Music Vault.
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1: Good morning. I'm Melissa Brush with this week's trending stories from NapaneeToday.ca. A GoFundMe campaign has been launched to support Belleville Police Constable Jeff Smith and his family following the Sunday shooting outside Sons of Jacob Synagogue. Smith was critically injured by gunfire while responding to the incident and remains in hospital in critical but stable condition. So far, the GoFundMe has collected over $300,000 from across Canada. The fundraising was organized by members of the Jewish community in Toronto and has received support from donors across Canada. Greater Napanee will hold a special council meeting this upcoming week over concerns about a trail near Riverside Cemetery. About 310 residents have signed a petition opposing the project. Harold Card questioned whether the trail complies with Bereavement Authority of Ontario rules.
2: Cemetery lands should only be used for bereavement-related purposes, interring the deceased, conducting religious services, and having a crematorium that's permitted on cemetery lands. But something like a recreational trail? No.
1: The town says the BAO authorized the trail in June. A detailed report is expected this week. Napanee McDonald's manager is being recognized among the top restaurant leaders in Canada. Chris D'Souza has received McDonald's Canada's 2026 Outstanding Manager of the Year Award for his leadership and community involvement.
3: Whether it be cookies for the Terry Fox Run, muffins for Gymnastics Club, helping with the hospital's run that they had, donating 150 small fry to them, local soccer teams, hockey teams, anything we can help with, we try to help out.
1: D'Souza began working at McDonald's when he was 15 and became a restaurant manager in 2022. I'm Melissa Brush, breaking and local news, online anytime at NapaneeToday.ca. 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
1: Here's Greater Napanee's 3-day forecast. Today we'll have increasing cloudiness with possible showers late this afternoon. High of 20. Tonight cloudy with possible showers continuing into the evening with a low of 12. Tomorrow we can expect showers to continue with a high of 19. And Tuesday things should be clearing up with a high of 20. I'm Melissa Brush with Greater Napanee's breaking and local news.

0: FM in the afternoon. It's Wendy and Keith. I got reminded of a pretty legendary story, and I just want to know what you think because we have to revisit it.
1: All right.
0: So what would you do if your face was on random products all around the world? You didn't have a choice what products they were. Mm. Would you sue? Would you say something? Or would you be just so amused? Do you know what I'm talking about?
1: I think I do. I can't remember. Is it, it's like BJ Novak from The Office. He did like some random modeling ads like years ago. And then just randomly, he's like famous in Korea.
0: Yeah. So obviously he's a famous actor. So he got some photos taken and then somehow they mistakenly got put into a public domain. So all these companies think that his image is free. It's not supposed to be, but because it's in this domain, so his face has ended up on like random like rechargeable hair clippers. Oh, there's a song that comes along with all the photos, which makes it even better. There's also like face painting. What else is there? There's like Gillette used razors. There's resistance bands for working out. Again, more razors. Hair products. Yeah, so just random stuff. And he said that he's not going to do anything about it because he's just too amused.
1: I mean, that must be nice too when you have enough money already, when you're like, oh yeah, people are using my likeness for all these random things. Like, meh.
0: I think once it gets to something he doesn't like, then he'll like lay down
1: the
0: wall.
1: Having fun.
0: Yeah.
1: Like, just let him go.
0: Yeah, exactly.
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0: My fam in the afternoon. It's Wendy and Keith, and I'm broke.
1: Yeah, me too. And I mean, I'll be honest. A lot of my money goes to streaming services. But
0: how many do you have?
1: Let's not get into the details.
0: More than five.
1: I plead the fifth. I know we don't have it here in Canada, but I will plead it anyway. And I probably got like four or five. I mean, you got your music, a couple TV ones. Between my wife and I, we have like basically everything.
0: Well, and you have book ones too.
1: Okay, well, I mean, that's okay, sure. The number just keeps going up if we're going to add all these little caveats on top of it. But Disney Plus is doing something that I think is downright freaking nefarious and should be very worrisome and aggravating for anybody that actually pays for it. Because what they've done is, if you have Disney Plus or anything, you know they have tiers now where if you don't want to get ads, you got to pay just a little bit more. But Disney in the UK now has changed their wording a little bit. Usually when they do it over there, they kind of like soft launch it to see how angry people are going to get before they do it here. But they've now said that even if you pay for an ad-free tier, you could still see ads.
0: So their little asterisk there is because the ads will be before or after. It's not just because, like, yeah. I'm cheap. I pay for the lowest one. I'm not going to lie. And, like, sometimes the ads cut you off halfway through. But their whole thing is if you pay more, it won't cut you off halfway. It will be before everything starts.
1: Which is, like, we got to be at that level of cheapness. Like, multi-billion dollar company Disney just cranking out Mandalorian movies and Star Wars spin-offs, like, they don't have enough.
0: Well, people are like, well, what are we paying for then?
1: they got to milk me. I'm already dry.
0: Yeah.
1: Like, I can't give anymore.
0: Leave my tea alone.
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9: Here's Greater Napanee's three-day forecast. Today, we'll have increasing cloudiness with possible showers late this afternoon, high of 20. Tonight, cloudy with possible showers continuing into the evening with a low of 12. Tomorrow, we can expect showers to continue with a high of 19. And Tuesday, things should be clearing up with a high of 20. I'm Melissa Brush with Greater Napanee's Breaking and Local News.

0: My Fem in the Afternoon. It's Wendy and Keith. Do you watch The Grey Cup?
1: I'm kind of on the fence this year, and I have been for the last few years because they've started this weird trend of getting American artists to do the halftime show, and like I appreciate that you want to get some big names out there to get people to actually watch, but at the same time, like, I mean, they have their own football down there. They can just keep that and all their performers and stuff. Like, so if you haven't heard, this year they got country sensation Riley Green, who is like a very big, huge artist right now, and it's in Calgary, so it really does make sense that he's doing it. But at the same time, like, are there no Canadian musicians like that just want to get out there and actually like do a show? Because like there are some other like local, or not local, but like smaller Canadian acts that are going to be part of it too. A couple of dudes from Blue Rodeo also going to be there. But like why are we doing this? This is my thing. Like, think Jonas Brothers did it last year. So now you got Riley Green. Like, just I just wonder why.
0: I was just letting you go on a rant there, so
1: I could keep going, but like, it just doesn't make any sense to me. Like, there are so many Canadian artists doing amazing things. Why do we get to settle for a mustachioed country singer who just shaved off his mustache? He doesn't even have that to offer anymore.
0: I don't mind that there's an American artist doing it, because I would love to see a big Canadian artist doing the Super Bowl halftime show sometime. So I wouldn't want them to not choose a Canadian artist because it's an American thing. But yeah, I agree. There should be, you know, a little sprinkle of a Canadian in there at least.
1: It should be like a trade thing. Like, we get your Riley Green, you take our Drake or whoever it's going to be.
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0: My Fem in the Afternoon, it's Wendy and Keith. Give me your best cheetah impression.
1: Roar. Is that what cheetahs sound like?
0: No, they're fierce. They're like, roar. Like a... Oh, that's pretty good, actually. No, you didn't like that?
1: Here's my other cheetah impression. It's not you, it's me.
0: Oh, funny. Anyways, new cheetah-ish discovery.
1: Cheetah adjacent?
0: Yes. We'll tell you more next hour on MyFM.

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0: YFM in the afternoon. It's Wendy and Keith and hurrah, new cat alert.
1: Oh, boy. Like, what kind of cat? We talking big cat? We talking caterpillar? We talking...
0: Caterpillar. That was clever. Big cat? And did you like my hurrah?
1: I did not, but I wouldn't have said, like, not even a Metro-Goldwyn-Mayer, like a
0: I even did the hand gesture, like, too. You have to show off. Like, we get it. You're better.
1: Rawr.
0: So, yeah, a new cat species has been discovered. The first one in over 100 years. No official name yet, but there is a proposed name.
1: And it is?
0: Leopardus tilcayo. Tilcayo.
1: Leopardus tilcayo.
0: Yeah. So lives in Bolivia's youngest forest ecoregion, and there's very little known about it to this day because obviously new cat. But yeah, basically, you know, the cat professionals, the wildlife sanctuary people, they got a call about a quote weird cat. And that is where Leopardus tilcayo comes in.
1: What does it look like?
0: Very cute.
1: Great. Okay. Yeah. So, asked and answered.
0: Yeah. So, like, cheetah-ish, but like smaller and like big brown eyes and its tongue out, which is very cute. But I'll pass the photo to you so you can be more descriptive.
1: It's definitely cheetah-esque, but like a tiny cheetah. Like if a cheetah just never grew up, or like you had to imagine like a cartoon cheetah would be. Yeah, that's pretty cute.
0: Why friend-shaped if not friend?
1: I'm sorry?
0: I just feel like I could bring, it's a new cat that I could make domestic, and and like it could be, you know, sitting on my lap while I pet it. Isn't it cute though?
1: Domesticate.
0: Oh yeah, that's the word.
1: Maybe we get a dictionary before a new cat.
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0: 646-6936.
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0: My FM in the afternoon, it's Wendy and Keith. Have you ever heard something so dumb that it like physically hurts your brain? Because Spotify, they're doing something that like is just mind-boggling.
1: You don't like it?
0: I do not, because I think it's completely disingenuous. But tell them about what Spotify is up to.
1: Okay, so basically Spotify is launching a new chapter, they call it. So it's their Fresh Finds program, where basically they're trying to invest in like up-and-coming artists, independent artists. So they would have, how it works is they'd have access to free studio time for U.S.-based artists. But I will say, the studios that they would have access to, Electric Lady Studios, pretty iconic, and other ones as well. But that one, I was like, wow. They would also have mental health and wellness resources, including 6 months of free therapy. They're going to have prioritized access to tour or music video partnerships with Spotify and a few other things in there as well.
0: So here's the thing. If you don't know about Spotify, they are one of the worst businesses for musicians out there. Like, they pay, I think if you get like a stream on a song, you get like 0.0006 cents.
1: Is it still that?
0: Yeah. And Apple, I mean, Apple's a lot better, but still like 0.006 cents per stream. So like, artists are making like portions of a penny every time you listen to a song. So for them to be like, oh, we're going to help out all these young up and coming artists by giving them access to mental health support because they can't support themselves. And it's very upsetting for them because we're taking all their money that they should be getting. And also like hooking them up with studio time. Like nobody's going to benefit from this other than Spotify. So like, this is just the worst thing. It's like me if I broke both of your kneecaps and was like, oh, that's terrible, let me get you access to the best doctors we have out there. Like, it's just, there's a problem and you solved it the exact wrong way, but you're not even solving it, you're just like,
1: so I'm looking at some comments now because I'm like, okay, because I think they're trying to help a little bit. You're like, no, I see right through it. And so I was like, okay, where are we at with this? And here are some of the responses. This is a joke. This is like when companies try to throw a pizza party and act like they're supporting their employees.
0: Yeah, big pizza party energy.
1: Yeah. And also to why not just pay your artists?
0: Yeah. That would be a real good question. But yeah, it's completely disingenuous. The fact that they're even doing this, they know what they're doing is horrible for artists and the music industry in general. And instead of actually, you know, like addressing and properly paying these people, they're just, I don't know, like putting Band-Aids on gunshot wounds. Like, it doesn't add up.
1: I am trying to find a good comment, but I've been scrolling a little while.
0: Well, you're going to be here for a while too, so buckle up.
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8: Here's Greater Napanee's 3-day forecast. Today we'll have increasing cloudiness with possible showers late this afternoon, high of 20. Tonight, cloudy with possible showers continuing into the evening with a low of 12. Tomorrow, we can expect showers to continue with a high of 19. And Tuesday, things should be clearing up with a high of 20. I'm Melissa Brush with Greater Napanee's Breaking and Local News.

0: FM in the afternoon. It's Wendy and Keith. Quick, give me your best hockey goal, you know, commentary.
1: Wendy's going up to the net. She's got a big slap shot on her. And here we go. Shoot, scores! Beep, beep, beep.
0: Thank you for not saying that I missed. I very much appreciate it. And
1: fans on the shot.
0: We did not miss with this giveaway that we have right now.

0: Certainly did not, Wendy. As a matter of fact, we want to hook you and a friend up. Here, I'm just going to do the whole thing in an announcement voice because yeah. It seems like more fun now. We want to send you and a friend to Toronto to check out the Battle of Ontario. Sens, Leafs, March 27th, 2027. We're also going to get you one night stay at the Royal York Hotel and $500 cash in your pocket.
1: So tell me, Keith, how do they win?
0: What?
1: You didn't like
0: I'm sorry,
1: that?
0: What?
1: So tell me, Keith, how do they win?
0: Thank you. All you got to do is go into one of our participating stores and you scan the QR code on your phone, enter your information, and bing, bang, boom, you're off to the race. Now there's got to be a better hockey reference in there than that. You're going top cheese.
1: Bing, bing, bing. They score. Don't you get the loud horn when they score? There you go. You got it. So head on over to places like Bottom Line Accounting, 8188 County Road 2, Napanee, caring about you and your bottom line.
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0: IFM in the afternoon. It's Wendy and Keith. And are you ready for what this week has to offer, Wendy? Because it's kind of big.
1: Kind of big?
0: Yeah, kind of like fat. With an emphasis on the fat.
1: I don't like how you say that and you look me straight in the eyeballs.
0: Fat Bear Week is upon us, Wendy. Oh. Are you aware of Fat Bear Week?
1: Oh, no, but it sounds cute.
0: So this is the week where I don't know who decided it was going to be a good idea to do it in the first place, but I'm glad they did. There are a bunch of places that just do like a little competition to see who the biggest, fattest bear is out there. So like wildlife photographers, because bears are getting ready to hibernate. Winter is coming. They'll like snap pictures of all these bears that are just getting progressively like fatter and fatter, storing up all that goodness so they can get through the winter. But you know, there's lots of cuties out there that would obviously maul your face off if you got too close. So this is a nice way to experience nature. But yeah, there's tons of really good contenders out there. My favorite is probably this black bear. His name's Freddy. You can find pictures of him all over the place. He's just, you know, like a big chonky boy.
1: Chonky.
0: Yeah, he's getting ready to just settle down for a long winter.
1: Is he a black bear? Like, what is he?
0: I think he's a grizz.
1: Okay.
0: But yeah, if you want to get votes in, you can actually like do that too.
1: You can vote in everything?
0: Yeah, like there's a bunch of different places. Like I think like the best place is like, I think explore.org. They have like a little kind of bracket set up. But yeah, you got a couple days in here. You can get in, get some voting done, and vote for your favorite big old fat bear.
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0: FM in the afternoon. It's Wendy and Keith. What in the word? Word, word, word, word, word, word, word, word.
1: You're back. And yeah, you got another word of the day.
0: Why did you say it like that?
1: Would you like me to say, like, you're back? Or I like, you're back. Hey, welcome back, Wendy. Oh, you had such a nice time off. Thank you for coming back and gracing us again.
0: That's better. Thank you so much. So today's word is interrobang.
1: Interrobang?
0: Yes. And by the way, I'll give you a clue. I use this all the time. I just didn't know there was a name for it.
1: Okay, so it's got to be like a punctuation thing then. So,
0: wait, how did you come to that conclusion, first off?
1: Because there's no way you use the word interrobang in any sort of way. And if you use it, that means it must be probably on your phone. So,
0: but it could have been like an item or something, or like it was just like.
1: No, it had to be. It had to be punctuation. Wow. So let me see. When you text me, what do you use? I'm going to say it's not an ellipsis because that's the three dots. So an interrobang must be, let me just check my receipts here. Hold on a second. Double question marks?
0: Close.
1: Triple question marks?
0: Close. No, you're closer with the double.
1: Really?
0: So basically it's the combination of a question mark and exclamation mark.
1: Okay. Like, huh?
0: Yeah, exactly.
1: You're telling me a chicken fried this rice?
0: Question mark, exclamation mark.
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10: Here's Greater Napanee's three-day forecast. Today we'll have increasing cloudiness with possible showers late this afternoon, high of 20. Tonight, cloudy with possible showers continuing into the evening with a low of 12. Tomorrow, we can expect showers to continue with a high of 19. And Tuesday, things should be clearing up with a high of 20. I'm Melissa Brush with Greater Napanee's Breaking and Local News.

0: sports?
1: I mean, I watch my daughter play sports right now. I also don't watch like any sports.
0: I'm true, not a sports you're not guy. A sports guy. Yeah.
1: So for me to be like, no, I don't watch women's sports. I could say the same thing honestly about men's sports too. So.
0: You're equal then.
1: Equal opportunity hater, yeah, that's
0: yes.
1: Me.
0: Okay. Well, we're finding out that Hockey Night in Canada is actually going to be playing women's hockey. So that is...
1: the PWHL, moving
0: yes.
1: on up.
0: Thank you so much for saying that. As you can tell, I know a lot about sports as well. But no, I fully support playing women's sports. I think that more women's sports should be shown.
1: Absolutely.
0: In not just, you know, on TV, but in those high watch time slots. Where people, because they do, if you put them like in those slots, they will get watched.
1: Yeah. Oh, that's it. Like it's just a matter of getting it out there. That's the reason why. Yeah. It's had such a hard time is because one old man in a suit is like, hey, nobody wants to watch women play sports. So then all of a sudden that becomes nobody seeing women's sports on TV ever, except for like maybe a Saturday afternoon. Like nothing else is going on. They're like, oh, we ran out of time. Let's just show some women playing basketball or something like that. And like, it's terrible, but that's the way it's been for a long time. So I'm glad to see it's finally coming around.
0: I have this, you know this, I have this really bad habit of looking at comments.
1: Sure.
0: And I was so proud that they were going to do this. And I was like, that's amazing.
1: And what did you...
0: The first thing I did was check the comments.
1: What did you expect to find?
0: Well, I expected to find a lot of support, which I did. But then also, and the haters are always louder than the supportive ones, right?
1: Of course.
0: So some of the comments were just gross and did not appreciate it. But it's nice to see that people... were right. Like, not that I'm a huge comment backer, but like, it's nice to see that people jumped in there and were like, what are you talking about? They literally have millions of like people watching them, millions of fans. They deserve to be in prime time.
1: Yeah, absolutely. And let me just say, for the 100,000th time, stop going to the comment section.

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0: FM in the afternoon. It's Wendy and Keith. Not too long ago, we went over texting lingo that, the kids are using that you should know. And I have more for you, because did you know that you're not supposed to use LOL anymore?
1: I've heard that, and I refuse to not use LOL. Specifically, like, finishing sentences, right? Like, it's the Gen Z or whoever it is, or Gen Alpha, are saying it's, like, passive-aggressive.
0: Yeah, like, when you're not actually laughing, and you're just, like... For us, I think it's, like a millennial thing. It's more of, like, an awkward, like, you don't know how to end a sentence, so you'll just be, like, coming, LOL. Like, you're not actually laughing, but it's just kind of, like, almost, like, a habit.
1: Yeah. Oh, absolutely. 100%. Which is why I shall not stop.
0: So here are some approved alternatives to LOL. So we'll start light with LAL.
1: Laughing at last.
0: Laughed a little. So it's not like
1: that. No, that's passive aggressive. That's like, you didn't actually make me laugh. I just like a chuckle, like a titter.
0: If you think that's passive aggressive, wait for this one. LIMH.
1: Laughed in my head.
0: Yes. I think that's more passive aggressive. Like, couldn't be bothered to laugh out loud, but, you know, I chuckled a little bit in my head.
1: I feel like that's just the way to say, like, I just did like a, huh.
0: Yeah. Okay. So, you know, when, I hope this is relatable to you, otherwise this could be an awkward therapist conversation. But you know, when you send your friends like memes and stuff that could be considered a little like
1: NSFW?
0: No, more like a little bit like sad, but like you're like when you send memes like, oh, I cried in the bathroom at work again today, like it's supposed to be relatable and funny, but everyone else is like, wait, what? Like, yeah. So this reminds me of that. So DBIASW.
1: DBIASW?
0: Yes.
1: Don't bring I sad work.
0: Depressed, but in a silly way.
1: Lol.
0: Yeah, like if you don't laugh, you cry.
1: Nobody's writing that.
0: Apparently the kids these days are. I actually have a few more that I want to go over with you, so we'll go over that next on MyFM.
1: DBISW.
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6: And you can dance. For inspiration.

0: My Fem in the Afternoon. It's Wendy and Keith. We are talking about texting alternatives for LOL because the kids these days are saying that's out. So we started off with some LOL alternatives, but there's some new texting lingo that I feel like we should discuss because some of them are actually pretty good.
1: I'll be the judge of that.
0: Okay. So L-U-T.
1: L-U-T.
0: Yes.
1: So...
0: Do you want me to give you, like, context?
1: I'm going to need it.
0: So, like, let's say I like, spill my guts a little bit, and there's just, you know, a lot there.
1: Lapping up tea.
0: Let's unpack that. When, like, someone gives you way too much information, you're like, well, we're going to have to unpack that, you know?
1: Yeah, I'm not an unpacker, though. I would never ask for more information. If somebody's like, oh, here's my entire life story, I'm not being like, okay, well, let me just dig a little deeper into that. That's when I just kind of like conveniently forget to look at my phone for the next few hours.
0: That is a very guy move. What about, I said this in when we just talked about it a little while ago, L-S-I-D-C.
1: Let's see, I don't care.
0: Laughing so I don't cry. If you don't laugh, you cry, you know?
1: Mm-hmm. Yeah, okay. That's fair.
0: This should be relatable to you. TJNW.
1: TJNW?
0: Yep.
1: That's just not weird.
0: That joke needs work.
1: Oh.
0: Did you like my joke? No? Okay, well, I'm going to have to BTUIT.
1: Beat that up in time?
0: Bringing this up in therapy.
1: Oh.
0: This is, me every day, H-B-A-T.
1: Hard boy at a toi?
0: How is that me every day?
1: I don't know.
0: Hanging by a thread.
1: Oh, now that is you.
0: Yeah, that is me. And last one, I-S-T.
1: I seek therapy.
0: I mean, relatable, but I'm screenshotting this.
1: Well, I feel like we're missing a letter in there.
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7: Greater Napanee's three-day forecast. Today we'll have increasing cloudiness with possible showers late this afternoon, high of 20. Tonight, cloudy with possible showers continuing into the evening with a low of 12. Tomorrow, we can expect showers to continue with a high of 19. And Tuesday, things should be clearing up with a high of 20. I'm Melissa Brush with Greater Napanee's breaking and local news.

0: My FM in the afternoon, it's Wendy and Keith, and we just finished up another week of Cash FX in the morning, and we've had two winners so far.
1: Yeah, not too bad. I mean, after last week, nobody getting it. I thought we might go through another whole one, but no, Cherie correctly identified the very first mystery sound, which, if you hadn't heard, was a coffee grinder, which, I mean, as somebody who drinks a lot of coffee, very devastated with myself that I didn't pick that up a little earlier. But, I mean, I use K-Pods at home, so I'm not grinding anything these days. But then right on the heels of that, literally the next chance to play another winner.
0: Yes, Courtney knew right away the sound of dog food in a bowl, which, impressive. She was the first one to hear the sound, and she got it right away.
1: One and done.
0: Yes, absolutely. So if you want a chance to play and win, just after 8 o'clock Monday morning...

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2: My Fam in the Afternoon with Wendy and Keith. Thank you so much for hanging out with us. We will talk to you tomorrow afternoon and tomorrow morning. Your next chance to play Cash FX in the morning just after 8 o'clock. We'll talk to you tomorrow right here on My Fam.

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7: Here's Greater Napanee's three-day forecast. Tonight, cloudy with possible showers continuing into the evening with a low of 12. Tomorrow, we can expect showers to continue with a high of 19. And Tuesday, things should be clearing up with a high of 20. I'm Melissa Brush with Greater Napanee's breaking and local news.

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5: Here's Greater Napanee's three-day forecast. Tonight, cloudy with possible showers continuing into the evening with a low of 12. Tomorrow, we can expect showers to continue with a high of 19. And Tuesday, things should be clearing up with a high of 20. I'm Melissa Brush with Greater Napanee's breaking and local news.

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10: Here's Greater Napanee's three-day forecast. Tonight, cloudy with possible showers continuing into the evening with a low of 12. Tomorrow, we can expect showers to continue with a high of 19. And Tuesday, things should be clearing up with a high of 20. I'm Melissa Brush with Greater Napanee's breaking and local news.

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7: Here's Greater Napanee's three-day forecast. Tonight, cloudy with possible showers continuing into the evening with a low of 12. Tomorrow, we can expect showers to continue with a high of 19. And Tuesday, things should be clearing up with a high of 20. I'm Melissa Brush with Greater Napanee's breaking and local news.
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